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0: me come longer than friend. 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

brain bring every wicked bit of strange to mainstream. 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

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Yeah, a Johnny has burned the dance hall, Godfather from Jamaica, make you know, sir. 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

definitely right there. That was James Blake with Days Go By. That album came out a few months ago, and still, it's a banger. It's a banger. So welcome, people. It is Thursday, Freedom Thursdays. I am your host, Chuck Diesel. You're listening to me where? On Slow Down Radio. You know what it is. Diesel's in the house. Started off with some good soul. Today, people, we're gonna travel around, get into some good flavors from soul, house, some R&B, some hip-hop, and then break it down to even some roots and reggae. Because we got a good show coming up this Thursday that I'm going to celebrate and talk about later on in the second hour. Yeah? So I welcome you. You know, buckle up. Hop in. You know, it's like, put your seatbelts on, you know, just in case. Just in case the ride gets bumpy. Yeah? So it's time to pull off. You know, we're in the parking lot, but it's time to pull off and get into some good energy. I played this one on Tuesday. I like it so much, I had to bring him back. This is coming from Crackerzot. Yeah, the song is called Shine. The man put out a new album and is banging, hence why we're here, why he's on Freedom Thursday again. Yeah, sometimes I just can't let Tuesday pass with some of the music's just too good. And I can't play all the songs, but that's why I have another show or shows. So here's Cracker Rap with Shine. We're getting it moving. We're pulling off. It's Freedom Thursdays.

0: kinetic energy right there. 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
1: I ain't done. That's the first song to set. Now I got the Foreign Exchange featuring Carmen Rogers. If I Knew Then, let's continue on. Freedom Thursdays. That Foreign Exchange. Oh, here it comes.

Yo, this is your brother Speech from Arrested Development. 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
1: You know what Diesel does. Yeah, so that last one came from the real people. Yeah, that was a classic right there. Butterflies, Diana Fearon, and Phil Asher. Yeah, good energy right there. Always try to mix it up, you know, whether you dance or not. And over my years, I can say that I'm a good dancer, but you know, sometimes people are like, man, how do you dance? And I always tell people, dancing is the most freest form of you. Of you. Yeah? Nobody knows how to dance because everybody knows how to dance. It's just, are you comfortable with your form of expression? That's what it is. You know, don't get insecure. Do what you do. Do what your heart feels. That's what I do. And I don't look back. I don't give a F about what somebody thinks of my dancing, because dancing is for me. It's not for you. Yeah, unless it's for her. That's just me, you know. You know, you choose who you do. Yeah, so good energy, good vibration. We're going to carry on and keep this vibe, this energy, this flow streaming for us. Next up, let's turn to the R&B a little bit. I got 7 Streeter. Like this one. This is called Assumptions. It's still Freedom Thursday. Diesel's still rocking. You know what I do.

0: Next up, I got Frank Ocean. He bringing Tyler the Creator and Jay-Z. They biking. You ready for this?
1: Time. What goes around, comes around. Hey, time. Turn music up. Yeah. Goes around, comes around. What goes like goes in cycle. Everything that comes around, goes around. Fuck goes down. Get you some ice. Life goes in cycle, what comes around, goes around. So far it goes down, nigga, get you some icicles. All the mommy for all of y'all. Wristwatch, got a Russian face like an oligarch. 12 o'clock, boy, silly nice. Willie in traffic, I'm feeling nice. ET on the handles. Handlebars like a Xanax. Sham guard with the N1 moves, throw that shit around your neck. Right quick, broke boys get fixed. Right quick, nice Sylvester with these bike flips. That's a full cab in the backflip. Sidebar.

Yeah, that one right there was called The Get Back. That came from Pa Rod. Yeah, so he just dropped a new album also. I had to reflect on that again. The Picture Day, a Pa Rod album, yeah? Just dropped last week. If you like funk, soul, a little bit of altern, all in one, that brother's definitely got what you need. So people, I'm going to be able to get one more set in before we go to commercial break. But in the second hour, we're going to stay in it. We're going to do a little hip-hop, and then we're going to go into some roots and reggae. We got that. Abyssinarians and the Lone Ranger coming to Lucerna this Sunday. So I'm going to get us in an Irie mood before we break out. But let's get back to this music right now. Next up, let's take it over to Detroit. Sincerely Detroit. I got Apollo Brown, Guilty Simpson, Fat Ray, and this one's called The Backbone. Man, you know what it is. Flavors upon flavors upon flavors. Freedom Thursdays. Real hip hop.

0: I and I. This song is called Square On.
1: Yo, fellas. 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

0: 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Yo, grab love, oh, no question, cause this is how it should be done. 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
1: Now I got West Side Gun featuring Black Star. This is called Pepe's.
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0: Čau, tady DJ Vič, zdravím, právě posloucháš Chuck Diesel a The Ride.
1: In the days when I was a teenager, before I had status and before I had a pager, you can find the abstract listening to hip hop. My pops used to say it reminded him of bebop. I said, well, daddy, don't you know that things go in cycles? Way the Bobby Brown is just amping like Mike.

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1: That was a Tribe Called Quest right there with Excursions, people. That brings us to the halfway point of this week's Freedom Thursdays. We gonna come back after 5 o'clock. Don't even trip. I got more Ari Sounds, hip hop, and reggae, and roots. Yeah, I go by Chuck Diesel. I'm definitely in the building every Tuesday and Thursday here on Color Music Radio. So let's get one. Yeah, we'll do one more. Let's see. She's not a favorite a lot of y'all, but she is definitely a girl on my list. I love her R&B, and she got some bars too, you know, and she get a little nasty. I ain't mad at her from that. You know, at times when Doja Gill, I'll be like, I hear you, girl. I hear you, girl. I ain't mad at you. I got love. So this one right here, this is what I'm doing for her. This is from Doja Cat. It's called Acknowledge Me. I try every time, baby. What more do you want? I go down.
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7: Your calendar refreshing. Time passing, we move on. Nobody says shit. How I'm supposed to act when my morals ain't respected? How you supposed to act when your feelings ain't protected? I'm cashing checks just to get some neck and some necklaces. What's next? More turbulence. Praying on this plane. Success. Got a taste of it.

0: Yeah, that's what's up. Song right there was Trademark USA. Man, we coming in hot. Second hour. Freedom Thursdays. Good energy. The sun is still out. Vibrations. Man, I want to say shouts out to Jeff and Phil. I was down at Philly's Best. Cheesesteak and Ink. Yeah, guys, some Chicago boys. Always hide down there. If I'm in Prague, I have some business to take care of. And what, on Wednesdays, they do like 20 crown wings. It's, you know, it's a good time. They got good beer. And it's right over there by the Zhishkov Tunnel. Everything is brand new over there. Oh, something's going down at District tonight. We'll get into that a little later. But definitely, we're going to stay on the hip hop tip for a little bit. And then we're going to dip into this roots and reggae, because we got an important event going on Sunday. So let's get started with this. Let's take it over to the Dipset. My man, Jim Jones. I love his albums called Wasted Talent. This one's featuring Mossy. He called Banging. Yeah, I come from Chicago. I definitely know about game banging. What you know about that? You banging? What's that you claim, fool? That's LA, though. Chicago, we left the right. Folks are
1: told my Billy's what's up. Bumped and was popping. Back to back, side to side. Neighborhood talk. Billy got him. Billy shot him.
2: It was banging on the west, I was banging on the east. It was banging in the jails, I was banging in the streets. Homeless.

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Got Helter Skelter with Louisville Slugger. 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
2: Yes, that was M.O.P. How about some hardcore? I let those brothers ride because tonight they're going to be at District. Oh, yeah, I think the doors open at 7. I'm here at the lab. I'm not going nowhere. But definitely, if you want some hardcore, they're going to be down at District. And if you're still not familiar with District is, it's right over there at the Zhishkov Tunnel on the Zhishkov side. It used to be the old Storm Club. Now it's called District. Yeah, so you know where it is. It's just new flavor, new energy. Yeah, so, man, what else? Neo and Akon are going to be at the O2 next Wednesday also. And so keep that on the radar if that's how you feel. You know, Neo, you know, I wonder if he got his 3 girlfriends with him. The Neo, the man, huh? And then we got Mr. Africa, Akon. So that should be an interesting show. Another one I probably won't get to, but yeah, so let's do a little more hip hop before we flip it to the Iry Vibrations. So next up, I got Blue Azul and Spanish Ran. Right now, this one's called Bradley Court. We still moving. Freedom Thursday.

loves away. 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Maybe moms knew I was a ninja just lurking. 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

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You tend to lose that magic as you get older. 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Especially NY, we pack with personality. Just know the curse and I disperse it naturally. Even in the worst of tragedies, life

took it back with that. That was the Bums with Elevation, Free My Mind. So people, man, we're about to make this pivot. And what this pivot is about is we celebrating what's going to happen this Sunday. Got a group, legends from the Isle of Jamaica. Yeah, real rosters. So the Abyssinarians and the Lone Ranger are going to be in Praha, Lucerna, this Sunday, getting down to 8 o'clock. The energy is going to be lovely, you know, just like most of the reggae and roots concerts that happen here in Prague and the Czech Republic. It's good energy, good vibration, good people. Yeah, and plenty of... yeah. So, I'm going to definitely be that way. So now, let's flip it in. If you don't understand what roots and reggae music energy is, I'm going to bring that right to you. I'm going to bring that right to you. You know, like my grandma said, you better come in here. But come on in, fool. You know, I got what you need. Got what you want. It's right here. So don't be afraid. So, of course, since, you know, we need to give you a table sampling of what's to come. So here's the Abyssinarians. And word does not want to come out of my mouth. This one's called Mandela's Version. Yeah, we keeping it nice and Irie. Roots, reggae.

Right there, Delroy Wilson with Dancing Mood, people. Yeah, that pretty much does it. Yeah, brings us to the end of this week's Freedom Thursday. Let me turn that up a little bit. There we go. Yeah, so I'm going to get a couple more songs in, but

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2: 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Now I'm not the type to normally indulge, but she's got the looks to make a man's eyes bulge. There I was standing with my blue Levi's, hypnotized by her eyes. Now I've got three thighs, but there's a ring on her finger, so I'll just hold back. The hell with that, I'm a Mac, let me bust this rap. I told her my intent and she pointed to the ring. I said it don't mean a thing if it ain't got that swing. I gave her my digits, I knew she was with it. She let me know right then that

I say yeah. I say yeah. I say yeah. I say yeah. Say hell yeah. Say hell yeah. Say hell yeah. I like that.

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